Harpsichordist Bob van Asperen, gambist Wieland Kauken, and flautist Barthold Kauken performed Flute Sonata in B-flat by Johann Joachim Kvantz on Florida's classical music station, WSMR. Goodwill Minnesota helps people overcome barriers to employment and provides them with training and resources to become self-sufficient. You can learn how you can make a difference at experiencegoodwill.org. Goodwill Minnesota, changing lives through the power of work. I'm Thea Lobo. There are some unusual features throughout Mozart's Symphony No. 39. It's the only symphony from Mozart's adult career that has no oboes, and the symphony begins with a slow introduction, which was uncommon for Mozart, but common for other people at the time. It's also one of the final three symphonies the composer ever wrote. Hear it now, performed by the Academy of St. Martin in the Fields under Neville Mariner, Mozart's Symphony No. 39.

Neville Marriner led the Academy of St. Martin in the Fields, performing Mozart Symphony No. 39 in E-flat, right here on Florida's classical music station, WSMR. Sarasota Orchestra presents its 2026 Sarasota Music Festival, Tomorrow's Stars Take the Stage Today, featuring 2 weeks of chamber music concerts in Holly Hall and a full orchestra finale at the Sarasota Opera House, June 1st through the 13th. Tickets at sarasotaorchestra.org/festival. I'm Thea Lobo, and now you'll hear a movement from Enrique Granados' opera, Goyescas, which turned a series of Goya paintings into a story. The tunes started out as a suite for solo piano, and this intermezzo was added to the opera to help smooth out scene changes. You'll hear cellist Yuri Turovsky and the ensemble I Musici di Montreal, right here on Classical WSMR.

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I'm Thea Lobo, and there are so many fascinating things to discover at Classical WSMR's website, wsmr.org. 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

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I'm Thea Lobo. Glad you could spend some of your Sunday night with WSMR. Don't go anywhere. The music of Gustav Holst is on the way in about 12 minutes, followed by a horn

Fernando Sor's Fantasia, performed by guitarist Pepe Romero, right here on Classical WSMR, where support comes from people like you who listen and donate. 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And from SRQ Magazine, accepting nominations from medical professionals in the greater Sarasota region of their peers in the medical community who are making an impact. 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Tickets at sarasotaorchestra.org/festival. I'm Thea Lobo, and here's Somerset Rhapsody by Gustav Holst. Richard Hickox conducts the London Symphony Orchestra.

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I'm Thea Lobo. 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Here's Horn Concerto No. 2 in D Major Now by Franz Joseph Haydn with horn soloist Michael Thompson and the Philharmonia Orchestra led by Christopher Warren Green on Florida's classical music station, WSMR.

Horn soloist Michael Thompson and the Philharmonia Orchestra under Christopher Warren Green performed Franz Josef Haydn's Horn Concerto No. 2 in D on Classical WSMR. I'm Thea Lobo. Next, hear the first of six beloved Brandenburg Concerti by Johann Sebastian Bach. In March of 1719, Bach traveled from Köthen to Berlin to purchase a harpsichord for his court position and ended up meeting the Margrave of Brandenburg, who asked if Bach might compose him some concertos to accompany his own court activities, which is how the Brandenburgs came about. Bach starts out strong with vibrant color in the first concerto, employing two horns, three oboes, a bassoon, and a solo violin in addition to strings and continuo. Enjoy it now, performed by the Vienna Concentus Musicus, led by Nicholas Harnoncourt, right here on WSMR, Florida's classical music station.

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There's Beethoven's Fidelio Overture, and that was Fritz Reiner with the Chicago Symphony Orchestra. You're listening to WSMR 89.1 Sarasota and WUSF 89.7 HD2 Tampa, broadcasting from the University of South Florida. Well, good morning. I'm Mark Michaud. Glad to be back after a couple weeks vacation. Thanks for

0: See darkness in a new light. 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

The Trout Quintet by Franz Schubert, his piano quintet in A, this morning's Sunrise Serenade on Classical WSMR. The Cleveland Quartet with James Vandermark at the bass and pianist John O'Connor. Well, the Sunrise Serenade happens 7 days a week here on WSMR. Today's serenade was very well known. Now, tomorrow's serenade will feature a piece that, well, it may very well be a discovery piece for you. Set the alarm for 6 tomorrow morning so you can hear the Suite for Strings by Dame Ethel Smythe. I'll stay here with WSMR this morning, and you'll be hearing a rhapsody by David Popper before 7 o'clock. And next, you'll be looking for shade. There's a piece ahead by Lou Koster on WSMR. 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The Sarasota Orchestra presents its 2026 Sarasota Music Festival. Tomorrow's stars take the stage today, featuring 2 weeks of chamber music concerts in Holly Hall and a full orchestra finale at the Sarasota Opera House, June 1st through the 13th. Tickets at sarasotaorchestra.org/festival. Well, the composer Lou Koster was from Luxembourg, and if you ever get the chance to visit the city-state, you might want to check out the street they've named after her, Rue Lou Koster. Hopefully it's a tree-lined street. Here's a piece that Lou Koster called Under the Blooming Linden Trees, and Jonathan Cale leads the Estro Armonico Orchestra of Luxembourg on WSMR.

That's Jonathan Cale leading the Estro Armonico Orchestra of Luxembourg. And you heard Lou Koster's Under the Blooming Linden Trees on WSMR. Well, things are blooming to the north. Spring is in full swing. But of course, here in Florida, things are always blooming, right? And it's looking like summer pattern of afternoon showers and storms is making its way back. You can expect some rain in the afternoon today, tomorrow, the day after that, too, with temperatures in the upper 80s. It's hard to believe hurricane season starts 2 weeks from today on the 1st of June. Time flies. Well, ahead, a great piece to start Monday. You'll hear some of David Popper's music for cello and orchestra. Some music stays with you for a lifetime. WSMR makes those moments part of each day. If you have a vehicle you no longer need, consider donating it to support the music you return to again and again. 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Here's Maria Kleagle playing cello with Gerhard Markson and the Nicholas Esterházy Sinfonia. And this is the Hungarian Rhapsody by David Popper on WSMR.

That's David Pauper's Hungarian Rhapsody with cellist Maria Kleegel and Gerhard Markson conducting the Nicholas Esterházy Sinfonia. 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Well, good morning. I'm Mark Michaud. Glad to be back with you after a couple of weeks of R&R. It's 7 o'clock. Welcome to Monday morning. Today's May 18th, which is National No Dirty Dishes Day. How do you fare in that department? Here's something you could use as musical motivation if you're so inclined. Here is the scherzo from Felix Mendelssohn's Midsummer Night's Dream. Andre Previn conducts the London Symphony Orchestra.

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At Dogs, Inc. in Palmetto, Florida, Beyond the Dark reveals how guide and service dogs bring hope to those who need it most. 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

That's the scherzo of Felix Mendelssohn's setting of A Midsummer Night's Dream. Andre Previn led the London Symphony Orchestra on Florida's classical music station WSMR. Well, there's a moment from a Baroque opera ballet ahead. You'll hear something from the first act of Les Surprises de l'Amour by Jean-Philippe Rameau in a few minutes. And if you plan to be doing the commute before 8, well, you'll have good company here with WSMR. One of Mozart's violin concertos is up at 7:30 with James Ennis in the spotlight. Now next, you'll hear Joy Farrell at the clarinet with a little something by Saverio Mercadante. Well, poll workers are the backbone of every election, and Sarasota County Supervisor of Elections Ron Turner wants you to join the

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Well, here's Nicholas Daniel leading the Britten Sinfonia, and this features Joy Farrell at the clarinet. And here's a clarinet concerto by Saverio Mercadante on Classical WSMR.

That's Joy Farrell playing clarinet with Nicholas Daniel and the Britten Sinfonia. And you just heard the clarinet concerto by Saverio Mercadante on Classical WSMR 89.1 and 103.9. 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Felt like I was right back in Sarasota, of course, until I got out of the car and felt the very cool and crisp northern climate. 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Now, Christophe Rousset plays harpsichord and leads Les Talents Lyriques with music from the first act of Les Surprises de l'Amour, Love's Surprises, by Jean-Philippe Rameau. 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

Well, that's what a musical kidnapping sounds like, I guess. You just heard L'Enlèvement d'Adonis, or The Kidnapping of Adonis, from the first act of Love's Surprises by Jean-Philippe Rameau. And that was Christophe Rousset playing harpsichord and leading Les Talents Lyriques, the lyrical talents, on Florida's classical music station, WSMR. 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And now the pride and joy of Brandon, Manitoba, Canada, playing on his 1715 Stradivarius violin. This is James Ennis joining the Mozart Anniversary Orchestra. Here's Mozart's third violin concerto on WSMR.

That's the Mozart Anniversary Orchestra featuring James Ennis playing violin with the Violin Concerto No. 3 by Mozart. Aren't you glad you didn't have to wait until noontime for some Mozart? Great to hear that today. And there is more Mozart on the way at noontime on Classical WSMR, as there is every weekday. Joe Getz is going to begin his program with Mozart's Flute Trio No. 1. That's today's Midday Mozart. The Sarasota Orchestra wrapped up their season over the weekend, and what a great season it's been. And here at WSMR, well, you can expect the return of Tuesday night orchestra concerts over the summer, starting in July. Just because the season has ended, that doesn't mean the music stops. The orchestra is getting ready for this summer's Sarasota Music Festival. So keep listening to WSMR for details about a couple of live performances around festival time in June. Well, this is a piece with an autumn flavor that actually sounds great any time of the year. It's the Harvest Hymn by Percy Grainger. And here is the Academy of St. Martin in the Fields on Florida's classical music station, WSMR.

That's Percy Grainger's Harvest Hymn with the Academy of St. Martin in the Fields. 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Good morning. I'm Mark Michaud, back after a couple of weeks in very chilly New England. It's so good to be back in Florida's sun and warmth, which is made even sweeter with WSMR's classical music. Gene Lamont leads the Tafel Music Baroque Orchestra from Toronto with the Concerto Grosso No. 5 by Pietro Locatelli on WSMR.

That's the Concerto Grosso No. 5 by Pietro Locatelli, and you heard Gene Lamont conducting Tafelmusik on Classical WSMR 89.1 and 103.9. Now, thanks for making WSMR part of your morning routine today. You're going to be hearing some gorgeous piano music in just about 10 minutes. Andras Schiff will play something by Robert Schumann after a suite of miniatures by Georges Bizet up next. Save the date for Savor Sarasota. The two-week culinary event returns June 1st through the 14th with prefix menus at participating restaurants from Lakewood Ranch to Englewood. 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Sarasota Orchestra presents its 2026 Sarasota Music Festival, Tomorrow Stars Take the Stage Today, featuring 2 weeks of chamber and full orchestra concerts showcasing the music of Beethoven, Mozart, Tchaikovsky, and other composers, June 1st through the 13th. Tickets at sarasotaorchestra.org/festival. Well, this was originally a work for piano four hands by Georges Bizet. He orchestrated some of those piano moments, and you're about to hear Jesus Lopez Cobos leading the Lausanne Chamber Orchestra with Bizet's Jeux d'enfants, Children's Games, on Classical WSMR.

You heard Georges Bizet's Children's Games, his Jeux d'Enfants with Jesus Lopez Cobos and the Lausanne Chamber Orchestra on classical WSMR 89.1 and 103.9. Well, there is a Calgon Take Me Away moment up next, courtesy of pianist Andra Schiff and the music of Robert Schumann on classical WSMR 89.1 and 103.9. 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Well, this is Andra Schiff playing the beautiful arabesque in C by Robert Schumann on classical WSMR.

That's the beautiful Arabesque in C by Robert Schumann, and you just heard Andras Schiff playing piano on Classical WSMR. You'll be hearing some of Carl Maria von Weber's last work next on Florida's Classical Music Station. 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In Sarasota and the Sun Coast, your best bet is 89.1 FM. 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And thanks. Well, Carl Maria von Weber created this opera based on the German poem Oberon by Christoph Wieland. And Carl traveled to England against his doctor's advice, mostly because, well, he needed the money. So he did get to see the first run of the opera in England, but he passed away shortly after that. Here's Roger Norrington leading the London Classical Players. And this is Carl Maria von Weber's Oberon Overture on WSMR.

That's the overture to Carl Maria von Weber's final opera, Oberon. You heard Roger Norrington with the London Classical Players here on Florida's classical music station, WSMR. Have you been to WSMR.org lately? There's quite a bit going on at the website. You know, to get started, you can click on the Listen Now button and enjoy the streaming beauty of WSMR's classical music. There are lots of new stories about what's happening in music and the arts in Florida and beyond you can look at. You check out our pretty vast collection of live performances from WSMR Studios on demand. 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Well, a wind ensemble based in Paris asked Charles Gounod to create a piece for them. And he delivered in a big way. He gave them a woodwind symphony. Now, Charles Gounod called this his Petite Symphony for Winds in B-flat. Christopher Hogwood leads the St. Paul Chamber Orchestra in this performance on Florida's classical music station, WSMR, 89.1 and 103.9.

That's the Petite Symphony for Winds by Charles Gounod. Christopher Hogwood conducted the St. Paul Chamber Orchestra. 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Well, good morning. I'm Mark Michaud. Glad to be back with you after a couple of weeks away. And here are some dances from The Bartered Bride by Bedrich Smetana with the Vienna Philharmonic.

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At Dogs, Inc. in Palmetto, Florida, Beyond the Dark reveals how guide and service dogs bring hope to those who need it most. 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

There were some dances from The Bartered Bride by Bedrich Smetana with the Vienna Philharmonic on Classical WSMR. If you're working today, there's some music ahead that should help you focus. You'll hear a concertino for English horn and strings by Ermanno Volferrari before 10 o'clock. And you're less than 10 minutes away from a concert overture by Hector Berlioz. But next, you'll hear something with a smaller sound, small and beautiful, I might add. There is a rhapsody for harp ahead by Marcel Grandjean. Poll workers are the backbone of every election. 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The Bishop Museum of Science and Nature in Bradenton presents Play Bowl, a Smithsonian exhibition, journey into the heart, history, and culture of Latino baseball and its impact in the United States. This bilingual exhibition's on view now through June 28th. 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Well, Marcel Grandjean was from Paris. He got his first gig doing a solo harp recital in New York City in 1924, and he fell in love with the Big Apple. So 14 years after that, he became the head of the harp department at Juilliard, stayed with Juilliard the rest of his life. Here's a rhapsody for harp by Marcel Grandjean, and this is Yolanda Condonassis on WSMR.

That's a Rhapsody for Harp by Marcel Grangeanyi with Yolanda Condonassis. Now, Yolanda's pretty much the most recorded harpist out there. She's recorded 25 albums and counting. And that performance comes from her album, The Romantic Harp, which came out at the turn of the century. This century, just to be clear. You'll be hearing the Berlioz Beatrice and Benedict Overture next this morning on Classical WSMR. Ensemble New SRQ presents its Season 10 finale, Music for New Bodies, created by MacArthur Fellow Matt O'Coin and Peter Sellers. The symphonic opera meditates on the human relationship with the natural world, co-presented by Artist Series Concerts, May 22nd at the Opera House. Tickets at ensrq.org. 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Here's the overture that Hector Berlioz created for his operatic staging of Shakespeare's Beatrice and Benedict. Charles Munch leads the Boston Symphony Orchestra on WSMR.

There's the Beatrice and Benedict Overture by Hector Berlioz on Classical WSMR 89.1 and 103.9. And gosh, we went back into our archives for that performance there. Charles Munch led the Boston Symphony Orchestra, and they recorded that in 1958. Wow, great to hear. Have you had the chance to try out the new WSMR app for your phone and or tablet? There's so much to unpack in that little app. You can check out lots of stories about classical music and the arts, and you can also see some of the great live performances you've heard on WSMR over the last few years. 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Enjoy this concertino for English horn and strings by Ermanno Volferrari. This is Omar Zoboli playing the English horn with Robert Maxim and the Essen Chamber Orchestra on Classical WSMR 89.1 and 103.9.

That's a concertino for English horn and strings by Ermanno Vulferari. In the spotlight playing English horn was Omar Zoboli with Robert Maxim leading the Essen Chamber Orchestra. 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Good morning. I'm Mark Michaud, spending time with you today after a couple of weeks away. It's good to be back, and it's great to be hearing all this music today on WSMR. Here are two dances from Ernest Chausson's setting of The Tempest. José Sarah Brière leads the Belgian Radio and TV Orchestra.

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There's a symphony ahead this morning. Jean Sibelius gave the world seven symphonies, and his second symphony is literally just a couple of minutes away on WSMR. 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Learn more about the compassionate expert care that draws inspiration from the hopes and dreams of young patients at hopkinsallchildrens.org. The Sarasota Orchestra presents its 2026 Sarasota Music Festival, Tomorrow's Stars Take the Stage Today, featuring 2 weeks of chamber music concerts in Holly Hall and a full orchestra finale at the Sarasota Opera House, June 1st through the 13th. Tickets at sarasotaorchestra.org/festival. So, before diving into the Sibelius Symphony this morning, here's a moment that may remind you of Sunday nights, especially if you watch PBS.

You just heard Wynton Marsalis playing trumpet with Anthony Newman and the English Chamber Orchestra with the piece that was the theme from Masterpiece Theater, a Sunday night staple on PBS for years and years. The Rondo by Jean-Joseph Moret from his suite of fanfares on Florida's classical music station WSMR. Now, the Second Symphony by Jean Sibelius is just ahead here. St. Pete Opera celebrates 20 years with three fully staged masterpieces. Floyd's Susanna, Handel's Giulio Cesare, and Puccini's La Bohème. 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And thanks. Well, Jean Sibelius wrote this piece shortly after Finlandia premiered. Finlandia was a huge success for him from the start. So on the wings of that, he created this symphony. And he said that this symphony was a confession of the soul. This is the Symphony No. 2 by Jean Sibelius. Osmo Venska leads the Minnesota Orchestra on WSMR.

That's the Symphony No. 2 by Jean Sibelius on Classical WSMR with Osmo Venska leading the Minnesota Orchestra. Now, once people heard the grand finale that you just experienced to that symphony on WSMR, well, some of them started calling that his Symphony of Independence. 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I'm Mark Michaud. Good morning. After that stunning Finnish symphony, let's hang around Northern Europe for a little bit more. This is Max Brooks' Serenade for Strings on Swedish Melodies, one of the last pieces he wrote. It's based on an earlier suite he had composed, his Nordland suite. So here comes some Swedish folk melodies this morning with Jerzy Starek leading the Berlin Radio Symphony Orchestra on WSMR.

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Now, you'll be hearing Alessio Bax play some of Brahms' piano music this morning, and there's a suite ahead by Isaac Albéniz before today's Midday Mozart at noon. Now next, get ready to enjoy one of the fun Rossini opera overtures on Florida's classical music station. 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The Exchange has been a Sarasota community tradition since 1962. This nonprofit consignment shop supports the local visual and performing arts of Sarasota and Manatee counties with grants and scholarships that have a direct impact in both communities. More information on how you can volunteer, donate, and shop is at sarasotawex.com. Well, Jamie Laredo leads the Scottish Chamber Orchestra here with the overture to Rossini's Scala di Seta, The Silken Ladder, on WSMR.

The Silken Ladder Overture by Gioachino Rossini, and that was Jamie Laredo with the Scottish Chamber Orchestra on Classical WSMR. Hey, if you're married, have you ever worked with your spouse? Some couples have no issues with that. For others, it doesn't come quite that easy. Alessio Bax is married to Lucille Chung, also a great pianist. So the two of them have been known to perform together on several occasions. You'll be hearing Alessio in solo piano mode this morning with some of Brahms' music on the way next on WSMR. Well, poll workers are the backbone of every election, and Sarasota County Supervisor of Elections Ron Turner wants you to join the team for the August 18 primary election. Learn more and apply at sarasotavotes.gov. Did you know that art scrolling is healthier than doom scrolling? 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And thank you to our sponsor, Community Foundation Tampa Bay, for supporting arts in our region. Well, this is Alessio Bax at the piano here with this intermezzo by Johannes Brahms on Florida's classical music station, WSMR 89.1 and 103.9.

That's an intermezzo by Johannes Brahms, and you heard Alessio Bax playing piano this morning on WSMR. Now, there is a suite by Isaac Albéniz up next. 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He's the co-founder and president of Blind Tiger Coffee Roasters. 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I'm Mark Michaud, and I'll look forward to seeing you tomorrow morning for the Sunrise Serenade, bright and early at 6. Now, tomorrow's serenade might be a new discovery for you. How familiar are you with Ethel Smyth's music? Well, tomorrow morning, you'll hear her suite for strings for the Sunrise Serenade. So set the alarm for 6, and I'll see you here tomorrow. Joe Getz is up next with today's Midday Mozart, and you'll hear some charming chamber music. The Flute Trio No. 1 is just ahead after the Iberia Suite by Isaac Albéniz. Here's Enrique Batiz with the London Symphony Orchestra on Classical WSMR 89.1 and 103.9.

The Suite Iberia by Isaac Albéniz. That was the London Symphony led by Enrique Batiz here on Classical WSMR. I'm Joe Getz, your Midday Mozart, coming up in just a matter of moments. This is WSMR 89.1 Sarasota, WUSF 89.7 HD2 Tampa, broadcasting from the Ernie and Aliza Kretzmer studio at the University of South Florida. Hope you're having a good Monday afternoon, and thanks so much for being along with us. Coming up this hour after our Midday Mozart, Dvorak's American Suite, kind of a nice little compliment to the Iberia Suite we just heard. Some Bach on the way, and some music from the Strauss family, the Song for a King Waltz, coming up a bit later this hour. Our Midday Mozart today is a lovely piece of chamber music, a flute trio, flute, violin, and cello. Here it is, played by Jean-Pierre Rampal, flute, violinist Isaac Stern, and Mieczyslaw Rostropowicz playing the cello.

Flutist Jean-Pierre Rampal, violinist Isaac Stern, and cellist Mstislav Rostropovich. The trio there playing that flute trio by Mozart for our Midday Mozart today. That's here on Florida's classical music station, WSMR. I'm Joe Getz. 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Featuring 2 weeks of chamber and full orchestra concerts, showcasing the music of Beethoven, Mozart, Tchaikovsky, and other composers. June 1st through the 13th, tickets at sarasotaorchestra.org/festival. Here's Dvorak from his time in America and one of a number of works that have been called American by various artists and musicians over the years. This one Dvorak actually called himself American, his American suite. And here it is, played by the Royal Liverpool Philharmonic, Libor Pacek conducting.

Antony Dvorak's American Suite, played there by the Royal Liverpool Philharmonic, led by Libor Peshek, here on Classical WSMR. I'm Joe Getz. Thanks for being with me here on this very nice Monday afternoon. Chance of thunderstorms, though, as we head on through the day. We'll see how it goes. My kids want to go to the beach later. I'm not sure that's going to happen. We'll just have to see. Coming up a little bit later, the Waltz for a King by Johann Strauss Jr. And looking ahead to our next hour, Beethoven and one of his biggest symphonies, the second biggest, in fact, his Eroica, on the way coming up in the next hour. Looking forward to that one very, very much. Right now, let's turn to the music of Johann Sebastian Bach and his first of two violin concertos, played here by Gidon Kremer with the Academy of St. Martin in the Fields.

violinist Gidon Kremer, along with the Academy of St. Martin in the Fields, in the Violin Concerto No. 1 in A minor by Johann Sebastian Bach. Ensemble New SRQ presents its Season 10 finale, Music for New Bodies, created by MacArthur Fellow Matt O'Coyne and Peter Sellers. This symphonic opera meditates on the human relationship with the natural world. Co-presented by Artist Series Concerts, May 22nd at the Opera House. Tickets at ensrq.org. Wrapping up this hour with the Waltz for a King, or actually a Song for a King. That's the name of the waltz by Johann Strauss Jr. Alfred Walter leading the Slovak State Philharmonic.

The Koenig's Lieder Waltz, or Song for a King, by Johann Strauss Jr., Alfred Walter leading the Slovak Philharmonic. 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I'm Joe Getz. Thanks for being with me on a Monday afternoon, and every day, Classical WSMR brings music that carries memory, comfort, and beauty into this community. 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Well, some beautiful, tranquil-sounding piano music and chamber music bookending a big Beethoven symphony. Coming up in our 1 o'clock hour, we'll hear Beethoven's Eroica in just a few minutes. But first, the first of 4 piano ballades by Johannes Brahms. It's played here by Pascal Roget.

The first ballade by Johannes Brahms, that was pianist Pascal Roget here on Classical WSMR. The James Museum shows you the world of Earth's most misunderstood animal, wolves, photography by Ronan Donovan. National Geographic brings you closer to a species that has lived alongside us for millennia. More at thejamesmuseum.org. Poll workers are the backbone of every election, and Sarasota County Supervisor of Elections Ron Turner wants you to join the team for the August 18th primary election. 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I'm Joe Getz. Good afternoon. And Beethoven had a dedication on his Third Symphony, wrote it right at the top of the score to his Eroica Symphony, his heroic symphony, and he dedicated it originally to Napoleon. Now, as he continued writing the piece, Napoleon started doing Napoleon things, taking over Europe, doing all the things that Napoleon did that led to his downfall, and really did not make Beethoven very happy, to say the least. So by the time the piece was premiered, Beethoven had scratched out that original dedication of his Eroica Symphony. Here's the whole thing dedicated to the heroes among us, and it's played by the Berlin Philharmonic, led by Herbert von Karajan.

Beethoven's Eroica Symphony with the Berlin Philharmonic, led by Herod von Karajan, here on Classical WSMR. I'm Joe Getz. 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Oslo Rep presents Lady Disdain. This whip-smart, laugh-out-loud new romantic comedy is a fast-paced, razor-sharp riff on the dramatic world of fantasy romance novels as Beatrice and Benedict are locked in a battle of wits, words, and inconvenient attraction. June 6th through the 27th, tickets at oslorep.org.

Assai Tranquilo by Felix Mendelssohn, which just means quite tranquil. And that was Elizabeth Dolan playing the cello, Bernardine Blaha playing the piano here on Classical WSMR. I'm Joe Getz. Good afternoon. 2 o'clock now with great music coming up this hour, including some music from Stanley Meyer's beautiful score to the film The Deer Hunter. We'll take a trip to the Rhine Valley of France with Jules Massenet and a rarely heard concerto for clarinet and bassoon by Richard Strauss a bit later as well. All coming up here on WSMR 89.1 Sarasota, WUSF 89.7 HD2 Tampa, broadcasting from the University of South Florida. Beginning our 2 o'clock hour with the Englishman Frederick Delius and his Dance Rhapsody No. 1. It's played here by the Bournemouth Symphony, Richard Hickox conducting.

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At Dogs, Inc. in Palmetto, Florida, Beyond the Dark reveals how guide and service dogs bring hope to those who need it most. 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

The first of two dance rhapsodies by the Englishman Frederick Delius, who actually spent a little bit of his early life here in Florida. His family came from a lot of wealth, and one of their business ventures was actually citrus. And they dispatched the young Frederick over to Florida to oversee one of the big citrus groves that they were in charge of. He hated it. It wasn't the place, it was the work. He wanted to be doing art and that sort of thing, not keeping the books, but... He went back after writing his Florida Suite, which we hear from time to time, of course, here on WSMR. Anyway, Delius, Dance Rhapsody number one with Richard Hickox leading the Bournemouth Symphony here on Classical WSMR. 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Here's a cavatina by Stanley Myers. It comes from his score to the film The Deer Hunter with the Studio Orchestra and guitarist John Williams.

The Cavatina from The Deer Hunter, a film score by Stanley Myers, with guitarist John Williams, along with the studio orchestra. This is Classical WSMR, Florida's classical music station. And still to come this hour, the very rarely heard but always fun Duet Concertino by Richard Strauss, his concerto for clarinet and bassoon, on the way in a little over 20 minutes. Hope runs free and shines bright at the Dogs, Inc. campus in Palmetto, Florida. 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This is called Alsatian Scenes. It's the Orchestral Suite No. 7 by Jules Massenet. The region of Alsace, long disputed between France and Germany. It's been in French hands, though, since the end of the Second World War. Beautiful part of the world. And here's the New Zealand Symphony led by Jean-Yves Ossance.

The Orchestral Suite No. 7 by Jules Massenet. He called it Alsatian Scenes. And Jean-Yves Ossance led the New Zealand Symphony here on Classical WSMR. Next hour, Tchaikovsky and one of his orchestral suites. He wrote four of them. We'll hear the big third one next hour. The beautiful voice of Luciano Pavarotti brings us a little bel canto goodness from Donizetti, and we'll head to the great outdoors with Aaron Copland next hour as well. The music you hear on WSMR is here because listeners believe it should be. 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The Duet Concertino by Richard Strauss wrapping up this hour. Paul Meyer, clarinet. Knut Sonstevald, bassoon with the new Stockholm Chamber Orchestra.

Richard Strauss's Duett Concertino for Clarinet and Bassoon. Paul Meyer, clarinet. Knut Sulzwald played the bassoon. Esa-Pekka Salonen led the new Stockholm Chamber Orchestra. This is WSMR 89.1 Sarasota, WUSF 89.7 HD2 Tampa, broadcasting from the Ernie and Aliza Kretzmer studio at the University of South Florida. I'm Joe Getz. Good afternoon with a big Tchaikovsky symphonic suite, not one of his symphonies or his ballets, a symphonic suite, on the way in about 15 minutes with Aaron Copland here in just a moment. Sarasota Orchestra presents its 2026 Sarasota Music Festival, Tomorrow's Stars Take the Stage Today, featuring 2 weeks of chamber music concerts in Holly Hall and a full orchestra finale at the Sarasota Opera House. June 1st through the 13th, tickets at sarasotaorchestra.org/festival. Aaron Copland kicking off our 3 o'clock hour with his outdoor overture with the Colorado Symphony. Definitely a lot of nice clear air out that way. Andrew Litton conducting.

Aaron Copland's Outdoor Overture with Andrew Litton leading the Colorado Symphony Orchestra. I'm Joe Getz. Thanks for tuning in here to Florida's classical music station, WSMR, where we play music locally and from the orchestras a mile up as well, like the Colorado Symphony up there at 5280 feet. Thanks so much for tuning in. 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Ensemble New SRQ presents its Season 10 finale, Music for New Bodies. Created by MacArthur fellow Matt O'Coyne and Peter Sellers, the symphonic opera meditates on the human relationship with the natural world. Co-presented by Artist Series Concerts, May 22nd at the Opera House. Tickets at ensrq.org. Here is Luciano Pavarotti and one of his most famous showpieces.

Una Furtiva Lagrima from The Elixir of Love by Gaetano Donizetti, and probably the most famous singer to ever perform that aria, the great Luciano Pavarotti there with the Met Orchestra here on Classical WSMR. Johns Hopkins All Children's Hospital works together with the community to help children achieve their dreams. 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That's where you'll find fun and kind of funny people. Thank you, Community Foundation, Tampa Bay. Tchaikovsky bringing us all the way to 4 o'clock here with his big orchestral suite number 3, Nemi Järvi leading the Detroit Symphony.

The Orchestral Suite No. 3 by Tchaikovsky, played there by the Detroit Symphony, led by Amy Yervy. And this is Classical WSMR at 4 o'clock, 89.1 Sarasota, WUSF 89.7 HD2 Tampa, broadcasting from the University of South Florida. I'm Joe Getz. Thanks so much for being with me here, as we'll hear a bit of opera without words coming up in about 20 minutes. One of Haydn's late symphonies, some music from the Bach family, and lots more coming up in our 4 o'clock hour, the usual 4 o'clock grab bag of musical goodies. Beginning this hour with a string quintet by Luigi Boccherini. He made his quintets for an extra cello along with the string quartet. Violinists Pina Camarelli and Michaela Petsch are joined by violist Toby Hoffman, cellist Gary Hoffman, and cellist Ramon Bolipata.

A quintet for strings by Luigi Boccherini, with violinists Pina Camarelli and Michaela Petsch, violist Toby Hoffman, and cellists Gary Hoffman and Ramon Bolipata, here on Classical WSMR. 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Here's Musetta's Waltz from Puccini's La Bohème.

Eric Kunzel and the Cincinnati Pops in Musetta's Waltz from Puccini's La Bohème. 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Tomorrow's stars take the stage today, featuring 2 weeks of chamber music concerts in Holly Hall and a full orchestra finale at the Sarasota Opera House, June 1st through the 13th. Tickets at sarasotaorchestra.org/festival. Up next, a little keyboard sonata by C.P.E. Bach. Here is Pedja Muzijevic at the piano.

Peddia Mosevich at the piano in that keyboard sonata by C.P.E. Bach here on Classical WSMR. I'm Joe Gatz, glad to have your company. As still to come today, your 5 o'clock unwind. Thea Lobo's got that for you as always at 5 o'clock, the beautiful Violin Romance by Dvorak today. Also coming up next hour, Dmitri Kabalevsky's Comedians and a little bit more from the Bach family, the patriarch himself, J.S. Bach, and one of his most famous concertos coming up in our 5 o'clock hour. Right now, some Haydn for us. This symphony number 93, played here by the Chamber Orchestra of Europe, led by Claudio Abbado.

Claudio Abbado led the Chamber Orchestra of Europe in that Symphony No. 93 by Franz Joseph Haydn here on Classical WSMR. I'm Joe Getz. My time with you running short today, but I'll be back with you again tomorrow, as always, at noon with your midday Mozart and lots more, noon to 5. 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Wrapping up this hour with a sonata for two trumpets by Petronio Franceschini with John Wallace and the Philharmonia Orchestra.

Petronio Franceschini's Sonata for Two Trumpets and Strings in D. You heard Scottish trumpeter John Wallace joining the Philharmonia Orchestra under Christopher Warren Green on Florida's classical music station. 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Hope Monday is treating you well so far. I'm Thea Lobo. Stay right here for great music, including some Kavalevsky in 13 minutes and a classical era work for harp after. First, a sweet treat by Dvorak as WSMR's 5 o'clock unwind. This is the Romance in F minor by Dvorak, performed by violinist Gil Shaham and the unconducted Orpheus Chamber Orchestra.

The Orpheus Chamber Orchestra with violinist Gil Shaham performed Antonin Dvorak's Romance in F minor, WSMR's 5 o'clock unwind. I'm Thea Lobo. Thanks for tuning in. Poll workers are the backbone of every election, and Sarasota County Supervisor of Elections, Ron Turner, wants you to join the team for the August 18th primary election. Learn more and apply at sarasotavotes.gov. Sarasota Orchestra presents its 2026 Sarasota Music Festival. Tomorrow's stars take the stage today, featuring 2 weeks of chamber and full orchestra concerts, showcasing the music of Beethoven, Mozart, Tchaikovsky, and other composers, June 1st through the 13th. Tickets at sarasotaorchestra.org/festival. Next, you'll hear the National Philharmonic Orchestra under Leonard Slatkin, bringing you Dmitri Kabalevsky's The Comedians on Classical WSMR.

Leonard Slatkin conducted the National Philharmonic Orchestra in Kabalevsky's Comedians, right here on Florida's classical music station, WSMR. St. Pete Opera celebrates 20 years with three fully staged masterpieces, Floyd's Susanna, Handel's Giulio Cesare, and Puccini's La Bohème. Don't miss the passion, drama, and thrill. stpeteopera.org. St. Pete Opera, bringing opera to life. I'm Thea Lobo. Antonio Rossetti was a prolific classical era composer from Bohemia. And while his legacy's faded somewhat today, during his lifetime, he was quite well respected and famous, especially for his horn concertos, which likely influenced and inspired those of Mozart. But Rossetti also seemed to enjoy writing for the harp, and right now you'll hear his Harp Sonata No. 3, performed by harpist Katerina Anglicova on Classical WSMR.

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2: Hello, this is Joe Militer. I live in Bradenton, Florida. My wife and I lived in Manhattan, New York for years before this, but we moved down here in 2013 and are enjoying WSMR constantly. Although she passed away, I still listen to WSMR because you played two of my favorite pieces of all time, Luciano Pavarotti's Nessun Dorma and Chopin's Heroic Polonaise. It made me come to the phone. So I congratulate you on your programming, and I am so thankful to have you in my life. Thank you.
0: So pleased you could listen. I'm Thea Lobo. Here's the waltz from Masquerade by Aram Khachaturian. Alexander Lazarev conducts the Bolshoi Symphony Orchestra right here on Classical WSMR, online at wsmr.org.

That was The Waltz from Arm Khachaturian's Masquerade. The Bolshoi Symphony Orchestra performed under Alexander Lazarev on Classical WSMR. I'm Thea Lobo, and there are so many fascinating things to discover at Classical WSMR's new and improved website, WSMR.org. 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Next, you'll hear Obo d'Amore soloist John Aberger and the Tafel Musik Baroque Orchestra led by Jean Lamont performing Bach's Concerto for Obo d'Amore in G major on Florida's classical music station, WSMR.

Jean Lehmann led Tafelmusik Baroque Orchestra in Johann Sebastian Bach's Concerto for Oboe d'Amore in G major, featuring Oboe d'Amore soloist John Aberger on Florida's classical music station. 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Good evening, and thanks for tuning in. I'm Thea Lobo. An early Mozart symphony is coming your way in 24 minutes, and right before that, colorful chamber music by Poulenc. Now let's get some toes tapping with George Gershwin's Cuban Overture, originally titled Rumba. This piece was inspired by a vacation to Havana and a useful opportunity to flex his newly acquired orchestration skills. You'll hear Lauren Mazel leading the Cleveland Orchestra in Gershwin's Cuban Overture.

George Gershwin's Cuban Overture. You heard the Cleveland Orchestra performing, led by Lauren Mazel, on Florida's classical music station, WSMR. 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I'm Thea Lobo, and next you can enjoy the Sonata for Flute and Piano by Francis Poulenc, featuring flautist Paige Brooke and pianist Robert Levin on WSMR, Florida's classical music station.

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Oslo Rep presents Lady Disdain. This whip-smart, laugh-out-loud new romantic comedy is a fast-paced, razor-sharp riff on the dramatic world of fantasy romance novels as Beatrice and Benedict are locked in a battle of wits, words, and inconvenient attraction, June 6th through the 27th. Tickets at oslorep.org. I'm Thea Lobo, and have you thought about giving above and beyond your annual gift to WSMR? 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

Thomas Fay conducted the Schlierbach Chamber Orchestra in Wolfgang Amadeus Mozart Symphony No. 14 in A major on Classical WSMR. I'm Thea Lobo. 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Now, take in Chopin's last major work, the Polonaise Fantasy. Though cherished and celebrated today, when it was composed, it seemed a little too avant-garde and complex for most. Liszt criticized it as being too full of fevered anxiety, and even Chopin's first biographer said its pathological contents place it outside the sphere of art. Well, see what you think. This is pianist Garrick Olson bringing you Chopin's Polonaise Fantasy. That's Polonaise No. 7 in A-flat on WSMR, Florida's classical music station.

Garrick Olson performed Frédéric Chopin's Polonaise No. 7 in A-flat, the Polonaise Fantasy, on Florida's classical music station. 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I'm Thea Lobos, so pleased you could spend some of your Monday with WSMR. Look forward to works by Schubert and Elgar later in the hour, and right now, WSMR's Evening Masterwork. I was destined for the fine career of a sailor. Debussy wrote these words to a friend in September 1903, saying the only thing that kept him from being a sailor was accidents of life that set him on another path. Around the time Debussy penned those words, he was also writing his famous La Mer, his own impressions of the ocean that took on the unique form somewhere in between a tone poem and a symphony. Hear it now, performed by the Philharmonia Orchestra under Giuseppe Sinopoli. This is Claude Debussy's La Mer.

WSMR's Evening Masterwork was performed by the Philharmonia Orchestra under Giuseppe Sinopoli, Claude Debussy's La Mer, the sea. And if you're anything like me, that may get you thinking about sea level rise, the impacts of which hit very close to home. Our colleagues at WUSF and NPR begin Climate Solutions Week 2026 today. Check out stories about sea level rise and other salient issues at WUSF.org. 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I'm Thea Lobo. Next, enjoy five German dances by Franz Schubert. Vladimir Spivakov leads the Moscow Virtuosi on Florida's classical music station, WSMR.

The Moscow Virtuosi under Vladimir Spivakov brought you Franz Schubert's Five German Dances on classical WSMR 89.1 and 103.9. Poll workers are the backbone of every election, and Sarasota County Supervisor of Elections, Ron Turner, wants you to join the team for the August 18th primary election. 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Tickets at sarasotaorchestra.org/festival. I'm Thea Lobo. Here's Edward Elgar's Froissant Concert Overture, performed by the London Philharmonic Orchestra, led by Leonard Slatkin, on WSMR, Florida's classical music station, online at wsmr.org.

You heard the Froissant Concert Overture by Edward Elgar. Leonard Slatkin conducted the London Philharmonic Orchestra on classical WSMR 89.1 Sarasota, WUSF 89.7 HD2 Tampa. 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I'm Thea Lobo. Music by a celebrated living composer is coming up in about 25 minutes, followed by a Baroque favorite. And in the meantime, enjoy a late romantic gem. You'll hear the Suite for 13 Winds in B-flat by Richard Strauss. Edo de Waard conducts the Netherlands Wind Ensemble.